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Country 104. I'm Cheyenne Namath. We're sitting around 12 degrees, getting to a high of 20 this afternoon. And don't forget that the West Central Online Auction is back and bidding is live until Wednesday. I'll be covering some of the items up for grabs throughout the morning, but for now, Betty, Carter Faith.

they're talking about it on Country 104. You could be talking about it around the dinner table. 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

Country 104, I'm Cheyenne Namath, and this morning I asked if you started back-to-school shopping yet. I am not mentally ready to, but some people seem to have all of their stuff together. We'll talk more on that in a little bit, but first, Kenny Chesney, Carry On.

Country 104. I'm Cheyenne Namath, and this morning I asked if you've started back-to-school shopping yet. I'm not mentally ready to have a full-time grade one-er yet, and some people seem to have all of their stuff together. Stay tuned for more of that later on, but right now, Jason Aldean, Don't Tell on Me.

And I know it starts with hello, and the next thing you know, you try to be nice, and some guy's getting too close, trying to pick you up, trying to get you to run. And I'm sure one of your friends is about to come over here, 'cause she's

fact you want, the local news you need, all in one place. Download the West Central Online app to stay up to date and just push play to listen to Country 104.